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6: 7 a.m, the sun's just coming up across Malta and Gozo. Highs of 25 degrees today and a 50% chance of rain all weekend. It's going to be dry for Monday. And highs of 26 degrees all week. Full moon today as well. Sunset at 6:53 p.m.

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It's Extreme and More Than Words by ET 100.2. Late Night Love, 7 nights a week with 3 hours of the greatest love songs on Bay Easy. Duran Duran soon, and this is Anastasia.

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to Meghan Trainor on Bay Easy 100.2. This is Darren Lee making sure the vibes are perfect for Saturday morning with Yvonne Elliman now. If I Can't Have You and Maroon 5 playing soon. Malta's greatest hits are on Bay Easy all weekend.

0: Bay Easy 100.2. It's Darren Lee with Malta's greatest hits all weekend. Fleetwood Mac lined up for you soon. Something new from Luke Combs as well. And Deacon Blue. It's going to be 25 degrees across Malta and Gozo today. 50% chance of rain all weekend. There's probably going to be some more showers. Drier from Monday and highs of 26 degrees this week. Sunset 6:53 p.m. later. Malta's greatest hits.
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That's Luke Combs, the guy who covered Fast Car by Tracy Chapman. Rethink Some Things on Bay Easy 100.2. It's Darren Lee lining up Craig David and Fleetwood Mac after Gabrielle.

0: 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Just say, hey, smart speaker, play Bay Easy Malta. I've got more of Malta's greatest hits for Saturday morning. Don't Stop Believing from Journey next, plus Shakira and The Foundations in the next 20 minutes. 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
0: Sun's been up for an hour or so across Malta and Gozo. Highs of 25 degrees today. 50% chance of rain all weekend. It's going to be drier for Monday. Highs of 26 this week. Full moon today. Sunset later at 6:53 p.m.

Bon Jovi. As always, this is BTC 100.2. This lady is into her 12-night residency over in Madrid. 12 nights of live concerts. The whole event is so big, they've had to build a temporary city for Shakira. It's Whenever, Wherever on BTC.

0: It's the Temptations. Baby, Now That I've Found You on Bay Easy, playing Malta's greatest hits all weekend. If you want something to do with the kids today, this looks like fun. Kids Bop from 4 p.m. at Manuel Theatre. Dress up the kids as their favourite character and take them along to learn easy new moves to their favourite songs. Stuff like Taylor Swift and Chapel Roan and Olivia Rodrigo and the soundtracks to Encanto and Trolls and more. And Science in the City Street Festival continues today in Malta. You can test your brain health, turn trash into beautiful art pieces and see robots in action. Coming up, gonna play Taylor Swift actually, and Cyndi Lauper next, Time After Time.
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Taylor Swift, A Love Story on Bay Easy. Before that, Cyndi Lauper and Time After Time. More chilled out love songs tonight from 10 on Bay Easy. Late Night Love is 7 nights a week. It's Steelers Wheel now, stuck in the middle with you.

0: Bruno Mars and Marry You. This is Bay EC 100.2 playing Malta's greatest hits all weekend. It's going to be 25 degrees today across Malta and Gozo, with a 50% chance of rain all weekend. From dry for Monday, highs of 26 degrees through the week. Coming up, something new from Chaka Khan. It's called Shuckzilla. And we are back to Malta's greatest hits next. Going to play U2 and Pride.
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That is the title track from Chaka Khan's new album, Shakzilla, on Bay Easy 100.2 with Kate Bush. After Lionel Richie, it's My Destiny on Bay Easy.

0: 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This is Darren Lee, lining up another hour of Malta's greatest hits to get your weekend started. Starship, We Built the City playing soon, plus Coldplay and Swing Out Sister in the next 20 minutes. 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
0: Highs of 25 degrees across Malta and Gozo today and tomorrow, with a 50% chance of rain all weekend. It's looking drier from Monday, and highs of 26 degrees this week. It's full moon today, sunset at 6:53 p.m. later.

Beverly Craven on Bay Easy 100.2, playing Malta's greatest hits all weekend. Starren Lee. I'm not the biggest Coldplay fan, right? But Chris Martin seems like a good guy. Did you see him rock up when somebody was busking a Coldplay song and just sing it with him on the street? This is Paradise. It's Coldplay on Bay Easy.

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0: Ace and How Long on Bait Easy 100.2. If you're looking for something to do with the family today, Science in the City Street Festival continues around Triton Fountain in Malta. 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And Kids Bop from 4 p.m. at Manuel Theatre. You can dress up your kids as their favourite character and they can go and learn some easy new moves to their favourite songs, including Taylor Swift, Chapel Roan, and Olivia Rodrigo, and the soundtracks of Encanto, Trolls, and more. Coming up, Sienna Spyro. And we're back to Malta's greatest hits next with Prince and 1999.
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0: George Michael, It's Amazing on Bay Easy 100.2. It's Darren Lee playing Malta's greatest hits. Somebody with a croakier voice than me today. Kim Carnes, Betty Davis Eyes next, and new music from the Rolling Stones coming up. It's going to be 25 degrees today across Malta and Gozo once it warms up fully. 50% chance of rain all weekend. It's looking drier from Monday. Highs of 26 degrees this week.
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It's In the Stars. 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

0: 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Just say, hey smart speaker, play Bay EC Malta. Alison and Baylor is on after 10, keeping you company for the rest of Saturday morning, and she's got another hour of Malta's greatest hits coming up. Erasure, Tony Braxton playing soon, plus Malta's own Red Electric and Chasing Pandora.
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0: 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And I left it for a Madonna with Sindur Nene Sherry. Ipem, salwat.
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0: 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Malta's greatest hits,
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5: 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Yes, we're on. Thank you, Alison, and good afternoon. Tim Allen here back once again on Bay Easy 100.2. I'm here till 4 o'clock with stacks and stacks of Malta's greatest hits. 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

0: Viva La Vida from Coldplay on Bayesy 100.2 Saturday afternoon. Tim Allen here. Hope you had a nice week. I had a busy old week this week. I had to fly off somewhere and I flew back yesterday. Have you ever had that thing at the airport where you think you're going to miss your flight? Because there's a massive great big queue for passports. That's what happened to me yesterday. And I really thought I was going to miss my flight, but I'm pleased to say I'm here, I made it, and I've got so many great tunes to get through this afternoon, so stick around on the way very soon to Powell, and some Lewis Capaldi as well, all coming up on Bayesy. Bayesy.
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2: Things can go sideways sometimes, but we're always there to set them straight. That's better. Gazan Marmol. We're always there.
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Lewis Capaldi, recent visitor to Malta, and of course it was Forget Me on Bayzy 100.2, the home of Malta's greatest hits. I'm Tim Allen, here till 4. This is a great tune now from 2023 from Mattia Bazaar on Bayzy.

0: 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More great tunes on the way in a sec. 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

New music on Bay Easy 100.2 from Ella Langley. Nice tune. It's called Choosing Texas. Good afternoon. Tim Allen here. On this Saturday afternoon, I'm here till 4. Then it's Ben Glover. And the Weekend Jam is on from 7 tonight. Oh.

0: All the best tunes for your Saturday afternoon. This is Bayzy 100.2 with me, Tim Allen. Nice to be here. Now, have a think about this. The average person, that's you and me apparently, will spend 92 days of their lifetime on this. What is it? You could probably guess, actually. 92 days of your lifetime on this. What do you reckon the answer is? I'll tell you very soon. Stay with us here at Bayzy 100.2.
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0: Right, back to the tunes we go on Bayzy 100.2. Good afternoon, Tim Allen here on a more music weekend. Nice to be here. Let's do your Lone Star with a Maze. That's coming up soon. A song from the film An Officer and a Gentleman. But up next, this great tune now from Rick Astley. Sing along now.

A Sloan Star and Amazed, lovely tune on Bayesy 100.2 across Malta and Gozo with me, Tim Allen. So the average person will spend 92 days of their life on this. What's the answer? I'll tell you what it is. You probably guessed. It is on the toilet. Oh, yes, if you got that right, give yourself a little round of applause. Brilliant stuff. Right, on with the tunes. It's Blondie on Bayesy. Good afternoon.

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1: That's the script, of course, and the man who can't be moved, and this is Bayeezy 100.2. Quite a nice afternoon, a bit of rain this morning, but looking dry this afternoon, a little bit cooler, now down to 27 degrees, down to 19 tonight, and tomorrow pretty much exactly the same as today. It's going to be dry tomorrow, possible morning shower, but highs up to 28 degrees across the beautiful Maltese Islands. Coming up next, great tune from the 80s from Eurythmics here at Bayeezy.
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New single from James Blunt on Bayzy 100.2, and that is called Taste Like Summer. Good stuff, right? Hope you're having a lovely Saturday afternoon, maybe just sitting at home, relaxing with your feet up, maybe at work or driving around the Maltese Islands. Thank you for having Bayzy on. I'm Tim Allen, here till 4. Now, Lucio Battisti

0: perfect tunes for your Saturday afternoon. This is Bayzy 100.2, the home of Malta's greatest hits. Saying hello to Sophie, who is in Partridgeville, who's at work right now, working until 8 tonight. Happy work day to you. And also hi to Claire, who's on Gozo this afternoon. Hi, Claire. Thanks for having Bayzy on. In fact, good afternoon to everybody on Gozo this afternoon. Nice to have you there. Right, stick around. More great tunes on the way. We're going back to the 1980s next on Bayzy. Malta's greatest hits.
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That's brand new from Ray. Love Ray. Our, and absolutely, that's called Joy. Fantastic stuff. And it comes Savage Garden now on Bay Easy.

0: 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And of course, before that, the weekend jam between 7 and 10. And before that, in an hour from now, the very excellent Ben Glover here with more of Malta's greatest hits for your Saturday afternoon.
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0: I have picked out some really good tunes for you in the next hour here at Bay Easy 100.2. As, of course, we always do. Got to Simon and Garfunkel coming up for you in a bit. Donna Summer, Love's Unkind, that iconic tune from the 70s. But up next, Men at Work from the 80s.

I remember going out and buying that when it first came out. Gosh, that seems like a long, long time ago. That's because it was 1977. And this is Bay Easy 100.2 with Simon and Garfunkel.

0: Pink and Beautiful Trauma on Bayesy 100.2. Hello, Tim Allen here. Keeping the company, keeping the tunes going here at Bayesy 100.2. Kurt, our very own Kurt, had an unexpected visitor whilst out on his boat. What's all that about? Little video to watch. Just check out our socials right now. It's all there. Just search for Bayesy on Facebook.
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0: We've got all the best tunes for your weekend listening. This is Bayesy 100.2 with me, Tim Allen, playing Malta's greatest hits. Hello, Sarah, who's up at Mdina. Very nice indeed. Nice views up there. Always enjoy a trip to Mdina. Also, hi to Dave, who's down at Pretty Bay. Good afternoon to you. Thank you for having Bayesy on. Ben's here from 4. Coming up next, though, a song that reached number one in 9 countries.
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Malta's greatest hits on BEZ 100.2, which also means brand new music as well. And that was nice. New from Morgan Wallen. It's called Been By Now.

0: Bruno Mars on bass. His world tour seems to be going on forever. It's got an absolutely incredible number of dates, so it's apparently very good as well. Very, very good indeed. Right, I'm off now. Back tomorrow afternoon between 1 and 4. Have a lovely rest of the afternoon. Enjoy it with Ben next after 4 with more of Malta's greatest hits here at Bay Easy.
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6: Hello, Saturday lovelies, it's Ben Glover here. Are you alright? You look well, you smell great, you look fantastic. Have I said that? Alright, let's carry on. Enough creeping. Let's do Lisa Stansfield, It's the Right Time, Jermaine Stewart. We don't have to take our clothes off, because now it's officially autumn. Oh, come on!

0: By the way, if you have gone to the cinema in your slippers today in Malta and Gozo for Slipper Cinema Saturday, we want to see your photos, please. 9909-1002 is the WhatsApp. You can send us a little DM via the Instagram at Baysie Malta, or Ben Glover UK is my direct one. If you fancy a bit of that, that'd be nice. Give us a follow. That'd be great. Let's do Taylor Swift on the way. Fine Young Cannibals, all on Baysie 100.2 next.
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This is Ben Glover. Hope you're well. You know, last week we were talking about people who follow you on Instagram and the weird and wonderful places that follow you and the weird and wonderful people that follow you. And I love it. I'm open to it all. This week, I've got to say hello to the amazing people that followed me in Boca Caro, known as the Arts Council. I love them. I do like a bit of art myself. And I'll tell you what, their Instagram account's amazing. So hello to you. Thanks for listening. Thanks for the follow at Ben Glover UK. You can also check us out at Bay Easy Malta. Loads on there for you. We'll talk about it after Earth, Wind & Fire and Lucio Dalla, Canzoni, Bay Easy.

0: Saturday afternoon, it's Ben Glover playing Malta's Greatest Hits. So we'll continue that for Saturday afternoon because it's all about the music, it's all about you, and it's not much about me, to be honest. I'm not feeling that needy today, do you know what I mean? So I'll do your Lewis Capaldi, Stay Love. I'll do Ashford and Simpson, Solid, all part of Malta's Greatest Hits at the weekend.
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This is Ben Glover, and every Monday to Thursday, I'm here from 9 p.m. playing songs from the 90s, six of those back to back, with an AI memory of Malter and Gozo generated especially for you. And we play this as well, songs like this. And if you have got a spare towel or a spare blanket or a duvet, Natalie and Bluria will need it because she's laying on the floor naked and she's quite chilly at the moment.

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1: I told you they were good. Beats International, Dub Be Good To Me. Michael Jackson, Rock With You. And Stevie Winwood, Higher Love. All on Bay Easy 100.2. This is Ben Glover. It's a Saturday. Now, you just put that down. I'm going to grab it off you, and I'll take it from here.

0: Jam
1: High. That probably takes you back to when you're at school, doesn't it? I love that tune. That is part of Malta's greatest hits on Bay Easy 100.2. This is Ben Glover. Hope you're well. We are home to Bay Easy Breakfast and our very own Kurt Gallia, who apparently, and we never knew this, has got a boat. And he has been messing about with sharks in the Med. If you want to check out the video footage, go right now to our Instagram at Bay Easy Malta. Who knew he had one? I thought it was just one of those little wooden Lutzu ones he's got. Do you know what I mean? Apparently, it's a proper boat and everything. I'm just happy on the kayak, if I'm honest.

0: Yeah, interesting week for Ed Sheeran then. Yeah, but we're not going to go too much into the politics of it all. I do feel sorry for him, I'll be honest. I know there's a lot going on. Not going to get involved in conflicts or anything like that at all, right? I'm not happy about it either. But the fact is, I think he's apologised. He's made a donation. We need to move on. Let's do Fairground Attraction. Let's do George Ezra, part of Malta's greatest hit.
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Saturday afternoon, Ben Glover and Bayeezy 100.2 with Queen, Somebody to Love, Jay Hud with Spotlight on the way, and Gianni Morandi now for you here on Bayeezy 100.2. If you like your Italian music, make sure you check out the Home Run every Friday afternoon with our Uncle Albert. He plays stuff like this. Now, my Duolingo, I've done well this week, although I've lost my gems and lost some of my streak this week. So I'm gonna give this a go because I am on super mode at the moment, I'll be honest. So this is C'era un ragazzo. She called me, me arva and ma- oh no, I get it wrong. Con me amava. Not bad. Come on, give us marks out of 10, but make sure you do it in Italian, please. 9909102. It's Bayeezy playing stuff like this.

0: Don't forget, tonight you have got the Weekend Jam on Bay Easy 100.2. Three songs, 3 hours of... That'd be rubbish, wouldn't it? Just playing 3 songs to get you for a Saturday night. That'd be really pointless and just really bad. You've got 3 hours of great songs to get you ready for a Saturday night or a Saturday night in. Gonna do you Alex Warren Ordinary, Share, Turn Back Time, next. Malta's greatest hits,
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6: When the farmer destroys the flock's beloved pumpkin patch, Sean takes matters into his own hooves. But his mad scientist experiment soon spirals out of control. Sean the Sheep, the beast of Mossy Bottom. Now showing at Eden Cinemas.

do Hot Chocolate in Texas next with me, Ben Glover, on Bateasy 100.2 for all those who are getting the old girl out of the garage, ready for the Medina Grand Prix next weekend. One of my favourite highlights of the calendar. I love summer, don't get me wrong, but the Medina Grand Prix is amazing. Now listen, I'm gutted I can't be there this year. I've got prior engagements, but I'm a bit gutted because obviously TV's Richard Hammond's going to be there as well. I know he's getting rid of a few products of his that he knows, but the fact is he'll be there and he likes cars. Met him a couple of times. He's only about 3 foot tall and I'm obviously almost 7 foot tall, so we do make a lovely couple. So if you're going next week and getting that prepared, let us know if you need a hand. I don't mind getting under and getting greasy for you.

0: I am about to set you up for a big Saturday night. In less than an hour's time, it's going to be the Weekend Jam. Here are some great songs on your radio for a big night in or even a big night out. So let's do that with some big songs on your radio next. We're certainly going to do that in the next three here on Bait Easy 100.2, home to Malta's greatest hits on DAB Plus Digital Radio and online next. 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
0: Let's do DNA, Suzanne Vega, Tom's Diner. Let's take you back to a time when Fatboy Slim was known as Norman Cook and was just playing guitar in a band called the House Martins. What a great video, what a great song, what a legend. Happy Hour, next.

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Hello to all those who might be listening to us on their brand new phone. That phone that is named after a fruit. So if you are listening on your Raspberry, then I hope you're having a lovely time and enjoying that. My son picked up one this week. He spent almost 2,000 euros on it. It's like, do you know what? My van's not even worth that. I could get a van for that. I'm always thinking about that. As a parent, I'm thinking, I'm always comparing things to stuff I'd like. I think a phone's not worth it. I've still got the iPhone 1, I think, somewhere in my drawer.

0: Hi to Luca, who's working at the moment. Listen to Bay Easy 100.2. He said, surely, Ben, that's a new phone that you've referred to as being the Raspberry, because we can't mention the, obviously, you know, the actual brand name. It should be more called the Frowley. Yeah. The Frowley 18. Yeah, that's even better. Should be around here. Some strawberries going off soon around here, isn't there? Yeah, that was a good idea. I like the sound of that. Right, let's get back to Malta's greatest hits. What am I going to play for you? I'm going to play for you Backstreet Boys, Pointer Sisters Automatic, and Jack Savaretti. All next on Bay Easy 100.2. Just for you.
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want to say huge congratulations to the wonderful Victoria Victoriosa Ingozo for being the European Capital of Culture for 2031. Amazing. I love this. Please let there be t-shirts for this. I will definitely wear one for you. I think that's an amazing achievement. It's well deserved. I love that little place there. Done many jobs there with the Malta Red Cross. Doing a bit of medical work. I've loved it. Right. Gianluca Grigiani. This is Falca Ameta on Bay Easy 100.2.

0: Porter's greatest hits on Bait Easy 100.2. This is Ben Glover. How are you? You all right? Not much of us left because we're going to make way for the weekend jam next, all right? But before that, let's do your big song and you're ready to get you up for it, all right? We'll do your Pointless Sisters Automatic. I'll do your Jack Savoretti with the one. All on Bait Easy 100.2, heading into Saturday night. Let's do it next, baby. Are you ready?
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weekend warriors working hard overnight as well tonight. If you're working in healthcare, if you're working in sort of, you know, maybe leisure, if you're working in the hotel industry, this for you. 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

0: there's a few 5K and 10K races in Malta and Gozo happening tomorrow morning. So if that's you, you need to be in bed now. Off your pop. Right, coming next then, you've got the Weekend Jam. Big songs on your radio for the next 3 hours. You've also got Late Night Love tonight from 10. And then you and I are back tomorrow from 4 p.m. on Bay Easy 100.2. Happy weekend. Ciao, ciao. Malta's greatest hits.
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3: The hardest part of ending is starting again. After 7 years, Linkin Park begins a powerful new chapter.
4: It was over.
3: Go behind the scenes, from intimate studio sessions to electrifying live performances, as the band rediscovers what it means to start over. Linkin Park, Unshatter, showing at Eden Cinemas from the 30th of September. Get your tickets now.
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